And I listen to a lot of I listen to a lot of different music, but hip hop is mainly what I grew up on. But then somewhere along the way, I learned that the music that I listen to now is built on the music that people like Mr. Archie Shepp play. I just want to take my time to pay respect to what you do and what you have done over the years.

The fact of the matter is, no matter what you read in the newspapers, or no matter what you see in the movies, America has always had its problems, just like the rest of the world. Maybe it's the idea of a utopian democratic society that's so attractive. But I find that people have their own illusions about what goes on in America. And even the people there seem like

musical contraption right opposite you. Now we are back here. This is what happens to we Africans every day. Now, which I won't tell you now, na secret, na confidential matter. Don't tell anybody outside. Now between me and you. Now listen. As they say before, they happen to all of us every day. We Africans all over the world. Now listen.

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1: If I thought of Abraham, I wouldn't think of the Abraham and Isaac story, and I'd think of Renaissance and Mannerist art.

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1: Our mythology.
2: Mythology. Our mythology.
1: The Bible is our mythology. The Bible.
3: Irrelevant. Irrelevant. Irrelevant. Irrelevant.

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Our mythology. In the drawer. In the drawer. In the drawer. In the drawer. In the drawer. In the drawer. In the drawer. In the drawer. In the drawer. In the drawer.

0: 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It has nothing to say to us. I think they've never read it.
1: Old Testament never read it. Never read it. Old Testament never read it.

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1: The Hebrew word has nothing old about it. Nothing old about it. Torah, teaching.
0: Jesus is traced back to Abraham.

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It's 2100 BC, or thereabouts. He's living in the third dynasty of Ur. It's a polytheistic society.

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1: If I thought of Abraham, I wouldn't think of the Abraham and Isaac story, and I'd think of Renaissance and Mannerist art.

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Our mythology. 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In the drawer. In the drawer. In the drawer. In the drawer. In the drawer. In the drawer. In the drawer. In the drawer. In the drawer. In the drawer.

0: 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I think they've never read it.
1: Old Testament never read it. Never read it. Old Testament never read it.
0: The Old Testament is... history.
2: The Hebrew word has nothing old about it. Nothing old about it. Torah, teaching.
0: Jesus is traced back to Abraham.